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3: All right, everybody, look at your phones. How many steps do you have right now? 1-888-952-17. You've only done the 1-2 step. Are you Sierra?
4: Yes.
5: Sierra.
3: Well, I am blaming Sierra for this. Apparently, allegedly, supposedly, over the last 10 years, we have actually spent more time at home than ever before. That number has now increased an additional 10% than what we were doing a decade ago. And I kind of feel like that's why the dating scene sucks.
4: Yeah,
3: we don't leave our house.
4: Poor.
3: Yeah.
4: That's why it's cheaper to stay home. 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I just need to, Death is expensive even. You need to afford my own funeral.
3: Everything's expensive. I'm at 8,000 steps, so holler at your girl.

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1: Ooh, you're going on that daily walk. You're walking to the store. Me, I'm going to grab some wine. You have a playlist. And is it the same exact songs every time?
2: Yeah, just about. I mean, yeah.
1: Isn't that crazy? But you know what I always think about? And it's super weird. What do you think, like, artists are listening to? Like, what do you think Kelly Clarkson's listening to in her headphones?
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2: 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He was born from a volcano, and now he's the best rapper in the United States.
3: As we were hanging out, I was like, this one's doing good. And she's like, it can happen any day now. And then it did. And like the craziest part, I think, was the flight back. I took off with like 20,000 followers and landed with 30. And I was like, oh. And it honestly felt like a pillar just like underneath me, just like lifting me up and being like, oh, oh my God. Whoa, what the f-? And like, I just remember like when I got home and I was just laying in bed and I was like, it was something that I've been trying to get for so long. And when it did happen, my first thought was, I can't undo this. Like, I can't make people not know about me.
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5: I'm meteorologist Mandy Faluber with your updated forecast. Slight chance of thunderstorms tonight, otherwise partly cloudy skies. Lows level off around 63. Winds out of the southwest, 5 to 10 miles per hour. Sunshine mixed with clouds at times again. Tomorrow, highs level off around 82. Lows dip down to about 59. Tomorrow night, mainly clear. That's the latest forecast on I-94. Right now, it's 75 degrees.
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7: When your legs don't work like they used to before. And I can't sweep you off of your feet. Will your mouth still remember the taste of my love? Will your eyes still smile from your cheek?

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1: Oh, you would slay.
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1: Oh my gosh.
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1: Stop it. 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
13: I'm meteorologist Mandy Faluber with your updated forecast. Lows level off around 63. Tonight, under partly cloudy skies, winds out of the southwest, 5 to 10 miles per hour. Sunshine mixed with clouds at times again. Tomorrow, slight chance of rain showers. High temperatures reach up to 82. Mainly clear skies. Tomorrow night, lows level off around 58. That's the latest forecast on I-94. Currently, it's 73 degrees.
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2: If you could be a contestant on any TV show, what would it be? Hit me up in the DMs. So after seeing this news, I think I want to go on Dancing with the Stars. And it's not because I'm a great dancer. No, it's because they make $125,000 just for the rehearsal.
3: Excuse me?
2: Mm-hmm, yeah.
3: Okay, that's money. Oh, you know, I need to go and I need to get viral, canceled, something so I can go to jail, be a swindler like that Anna Delvey. That's correct. You know, I applied to be on Survivor once.
2: You did?
3: Yeah, I sent in a video and everything, and then I didn't get chosen, but they called me and asked me if I wanted to be on Big Brother instead, but I said no, because at this point you had to live in like this studio for 3 months. I was like, I need money. Like, how am I going to just not live 3 months?
2: I can't believe you turned down Big Brother. Oh my. Okay.
3: This is 15 years ago, whatever, when it was like huge.
2: I don't even know you right now.
3: I know. I

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1: Bruno's back, baby, and we want to send you Bruno by the Bay. 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It is beautiful up there. 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Like, come on. 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
1: Ooh, that's really good.
2: I want it that way. Tell me why.
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2: Yes.
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2: 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Nobody has a cassette player. So you're just buying it just to have it?
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18: I'm meteorologist Mandy Faluber with your updated forecast. Lows level off around 63 tonight under partly cloudy skies. Winds out of the southwest, 5 to 10 miles per hour. Sunshine mixed with clouds at times again. Tomorrow, slight chance of rain showers. High temperatures reach up to 82, mainly clear skies. Tomorrow night, lows level off around 58. That's the latest forecast on I-94. Right now, 72.
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1: How many times a day do you look at your bank balance?
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1: Do you really not?
2: 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Hate it.
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1: Stress you out? 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
1: 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Do you look at your bank balance daily? 1-888-952-17.
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6: All right, everybody, look at your phones. How many steps do you have right now? 1-888-952-17. You've only done the 1-2 step. Are you Sierra?
7: Yes.
8: Sierra.
6: Well, I am blaming Sierra for this. Apparently, allegedly, supposedly, over the last 10 years, we have actually spent more time at home than ever before. That number has now increased an additional 10% than what we were doing a decade ago. And I kind of feel like that's why the dating scene sucks.
7: Yeah,
6: we don't leave our house.
7: Poor.
6: Yeah.
7: That's why it's cheaper to stay home. But then again, it's not because I'm ordering food. So you know what? Life is expensive. I just need to, I don't know. Death is expensive even. You need to afford my own funeral.
6: Everything's expensive. I'm at 8,000 steps. So holler at your girl.

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1: Ooh, you're going on that daily walk. You're walking to the store. Me, I'm going to grab some wine. You have a playlist. And is it the same exact songs every time?
2: Yeah, just about. I mean, yeah.
1: Isn't that crazy? But you know what I always think about? And it's super weird. What do you think, like, artists are listening to? Like, what do you think Kelly Clarkson's listening to in her headphones?
0: Got something to say? 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
14: I'm meteorologist Mandy Faluber with your updated forecast. Lows level off around 63 tonight under partly cloudy skies. Winds out of the southwest, 5 to 10 miles per hour. Sunshine mixed with clouds at times again. Tomorrow, slight chance of rain showers. High temperatures reach up to 82, mainly clear skies. Tomorrow night, lows level off around 58. That's the latest forecast on I-94. Currently 71.
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1: Lauren Snap, Donnie Meacham. Thanks for being here. We're looking for honesty all the time. And sometimes getting an honest answer is brutal. We all know that. So here is the hack. Apparently, a new study says if you text someone a question, you will get an honest answer because they cannot see your body language. Do you agree with this?
2: Oh my gosh. It's so tough because sometimes I don't like honesty in the fact of like, I want to live in DeLulu land. Like, I want to wear DeLulu lemon at all times because it's like, sometimes honesty, it hurts.
1: Yeah.
2: Lie to me. Tell me I'm beautiful. Tell me everything's going to be okay. Tell me you love me.
1: That's why you hang out with me. I tell you all those things.

0: 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Here's a pop back on Pop Crush Nights.
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1: There is a woman who worked every single weekend, and she just recently worked a weekend, and then on Monday, unexpected shakeup at the office. She lost her job.
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3: Me not working hard. Yeah, right, picture that with a Kodak. Or better yet, go to Times Square, take a picture of me with a Kodak. 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I just want y'all to know that. And tonight, let's enjoy life. Pitbull.

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19: I'm meteorologist Mandy Faluber with your updated forecast. Slight chance of thunderstorms overnight. Otherwise, mainly clear skies. Lows level off around 63. Winds out of the southwest, 5 to 10 miles per hour. Slight chance of rain showers. Wednesday, highs level off around 82. Sunshine mixed with clouds at times. Mainly clear skies. Wednesday night, D8. That's the latest forecast on I-94. Right now, it's 66 degrees.
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1: If you could be a contestant on any TV show, what would it be? Hit me up in the DMs. So after seeing this news, I think I want to go on Dancing with the Stars. And it's not because I'm a great dancer. No, it's because they make $125,000 just for the rehearsal.
2: Excuse me?
1: Mm-hmm. Yeah.
2: Okay, that's money. Oh, you know, I need to go and I need to get viral, canceled, something so I can go to jail, be a swindler like that Anna Delvey. That's crazy. You know, I applied to be on Survivor once.
1: You did?
2: Yeah, I sent in a video and everything, and then I didn't get chosen, but they called me and asked me if I wanted to be on Big Brother instead, but I said no, because at this point, you had to live in, like, this studio for 3 months. I was like, I need money. Like, how am I going to just not live 3 months?
1: I can't believe you turned down Big Brother. Oh, my. Okay.
2: 15 years ago, whatever, when it was, like, huge.
1: I don't even know you right now.
2: I know. I failed.

0: Welcome to Pop Crush.
1: What was the very first album that you ever bought? 1-888-900-5217. First purchase album. What you got?
2: The Millennium album, Backstreet Boys.
1: Ooh, that's really good.
2: I want it that way. Tell me why.
1: Oh, you sound just like him. So you're going to love this because I know that you love a good throwback.
2: Yeah.
1: Cassettes. I'm ready for the cassette to make its way back.
2: Yeah, but I don't have a cassette player. Nobody has a cassette player. So you're just buying it just to have it?
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17: What up? It's Donnie with your Pop Crush poppin'. Taylor Sheridan has been sued. Yeah, somebody is claiming that he has stolen all the concepts of Yellowstone. Going to be interesting to see how this one turns out. Plus, Hayden Panettiere's mom is saying that Brian Hickerson sold all of her belongings shortly before her death. But ladies and pop culture, we'll see you tonight, 7 p.m., Pop Crush Nights.

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1: I'm meteorologist Mandy Faluber with your updated forecast. Lows dip down to about 63 overnight under mainly clear skies. Winds out of the west, 5 to 10 miles per hour. Sunshine mixed with clouds at times. Wednesday, slight chance of rain showers. High temperatures reach up to 82. Mainly clear skies. Wednesday night, lows level off around 58. That's the latest forecast on I-94. Right now, it's 64 degrees.

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2: I'm meteorologist Mandy Faluber with your updated forecast. Lows dip down to about 63 overnight under mainly clear skies. Winds out of the west, 5 to 10 miles per hour. Sunshine mixed with clouds at times. Wednesday, slight chance of rain showers. High temperatures reach up to 82. Mainly clear skies. Wednesday night, lows level off around 58. That's the latest forecast on I-94. Currently, it's 63 degrees.

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1: I'm meteorologist Mandy Faluber with your updated forecast. Lows level off around 63 overnight under mainly clear skies. Winds out of the west, 5 to 10 miles per hour. Sunshine mixed with clouds at times. Wednesday, slight chance of rain showers. High temperatures reach up to 82. Lows level off around 58. Wednesday night, mainly clear skies. That's the latest forecast on I-94. Right now, 63.

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1: I'm meteorologist Mandy Faluber with your updated forecast. Mainly clear skies developing with fog at times. Overnight with lows around 61. Winds out of the west, 5 to 10 miles per hour. Slight chance for isolated showers with fog in spots early Wednesday. High temperatures reach up to 80. Sunshine mixed with clouds at times. That's the latest forecast on I-94. Currently 63.

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1: I'm meteorologist Mandy Faluber with your updated forecast. A blend of clouds and sun, with fog and spots early today, with a slight chance for isolated rain showers. High temperatures reach up to 80, northwesterly winds, 8 to 15 miles per hour. Mainly clear skies. Tonight, slight chance for isolated rain showers. Lows level off around 57. That's the latest forecast on I-94. Right now, it's 63 degrees.

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0: 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She'll tell you all about it.
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10: I'm meteorologist Mandy Faluber with your updated forecast. A blend of clouds and sun, with fog and spots early today, with a slight chance for isolated rain showers. High temperatures reach up to 80, northwesterly winds, 8 to 15 miles per hour. Mainly clear skies. Tonight, slight chance for isolated rain showers. Lows level off around 57. That's the latest forecast on I-94. Right now, 62.

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0: 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This week's episode features professional skateboarder Chaz Ortiz. I hope you enjoy the following snippet from our conversation.
1: You know, I got to meet like Michael Jordan, a bunch of athletes that ride for Gatorade, yeah.
0: Tell me about meeting Michael Jordan.
1: It was quick.
0: Sure.
1: But we were doing, what was it, Spike Lee was doing a commercial for Gatorade.
0: And so you met Spike Lee too then?
1: He wasn't in there. He was in there that day.
0: Wow.
1: Yeah, so it was like, it was a commercial, What's G, and it was all the athletes from Gatorade and some of the old ones too. And Jordan was doing his part. You just stared at the camera and it kind of like went by, you know? I don't know. I'm pretty sure it played at the, as a commercial.
0: Yeah.
1: At the Super Bowl. I don't know. I could be wrong, but I knew it was out there.
0: Thanks for listening to that little snippet. Don't forget, you can listen to and watch the full episode and over 200 more at i94online.com.

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Your future self is watching you right now through memories. Kind of trippy, right? One day, way down the line, future you will remember this exact moment. 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I'm Cora, broadcasting live from your memory bank.

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7: Don't judge a book by the cover, because I'm a real good book.
6: As an icon leaves Earth at the age of 80 to now become an angel, we'll touch more on the death of Dolly Parton in a bit. But first, headlines that keep us in our area. We head to the courts. In Chippewa County today, a resolution hearing will be held in the case against Carson Peters Berger. You likely recognize the name. He's charged with the 2022 killing of 10-year-old Lily Peters. Prosecutors have said the case will not go to trial. So far, no word on what is expected to happen with today's resolution. Well, politics hits local as we go around the meeting table. Governor Tony Evers was at a roundtable discussion yesterday to talk about challenges that people face after the COVID pandemic. Government and private sector leaders were part of the event, and it all was at Chippewa Valley Technical College. During the discussion, Governor Evers touted the benefits of the state's Workforce Solutions Initiative. On that note, let's talk about something happening around the state with a new plan that's been introduced by the governor and Wisconsin DHS. They say it's a injury and violence prevention strategic plan. What does that mean? Well, it's a first plan developed alongside with state partners and focus groups, and it outlines five areas for reducing injuries, experience of violence, and violent deaths here in our state. They include things like child maltreatment and abuse, intimate partner assault, intentional firearm injuries, unintentional drug overdoses, and self-harm and suicide. It marks the first prevention plan for Wisconsin in over a decade. Taking a peek at public health here, measles cases in the southwestern part of Wisconsin continue to climb. The latest update from DHS says the number is 61, and that includes 17 probable cases as well. We're talking mainly about Iowa County with the most confirmed cases at 35, and then Grant and Lafayette counties also there. DHS reminding people that you want to be aware of measles if you haven't already been notified of any possible direct exposure. And there is only one, a legend lost. Country music star Dolly Parton passing away yesterday at the age of 80. It was a brief battle with cancer, and her nephew here, Brian Seaver, announcing that on social media, saying,
8: Dolly has lived in the light and is in the arms of Jesus, surely met by Carl, her parents, and countless others who have watched her and longed for her to meet them in the heavens.
6: And true to form, her family is saying if you would like to honor Dolly, you can support her Imagination Library. That's the program that provides free books to young children.
7: You know, the mission of the Dollywood Foundation is to dream more, care more, learn more, and be more.
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1: We begin this morning with some baseball as the Brewers dropped game one of their three-game series against the Mets last night, 3-2 in extra innings. The Brewers tied the game at two apiece in the ninth inning thanks to Christian Yelich hitting an RBI double, but the crew fell in the bottom of the 10th inning after the Mets scored a winning run after a wild throw from David Hamilton to home plate. Game two of this series is tonight at 6:10 with Dustin May getting the start. Elsewhere across the league, the Cubs fell to the Diamondbacks, the Dodgers fell to the Braves, which means the Brewers are still in first place in the National League, and the Twins fell to the A's. And today is the last day of training camp for the Packers as they will hold their final public practice, which is a joint practice with the Arizona Cardinals. The final preseason game of the year will be Friday night at Lambeau Field against the Cardinals. And that's a quick look at your sports for this Wednesday morning. For Sports Talk 105.1, I'm Dan Casper.
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8: Here's the forecast from 13 First Alert Weather.
9: After seeing much needed rain across portions of the area last evening, we are now drying out this morning. A cold front continues to slide away to the east, and in its wake, we are going to have breezy northwesterly winds through the day. Along with that, a mix of sun and clouds, a stray rain shower not being ruled out this afternoon, up to 79 for our high. Tonight, mainly clear in the mid-50s, otherwise plenty of sunshine for the end of the week, low 80s. On 13 First Alert, meteorologist Derek Dahlman.
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Have you ever met someone so loud and wrong? It's almost impressive. Like, how are you so confident and incorrect? I'm Cora, keeping my jaw dropped and my comments to myself for now.

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2: Don't judge a book by the cover, because I'm a real good book.
1: As an icon leaves Earth at the age of 80 to now become an angel, we'll touch more on the death of Dolly Parton in a bit. But first, headlines that keep us in our area. We head to the courts. In Chippewa County today, a resolution hearing will be held in the case against Carson Petersberger. You likely recognize the name. He's charged with the 2022 killing of 10-year-old Lily Peters. Prosecutors have said the case will not go to trial. So far, no word on what is expected to happen with today's resolution. Well, politics hits local as we go around the meeting table. Governor Tony Evers was at a roundtable discussion yesterday to talk about challenges that people face after the COVID pandemic. Government and private sector leaders were part of the event, and it all was at Chippewa Valley Technical College. During the discussion, Governor Evers touted the benefits of the state's Workforce Solutions Initiative. On that note, let's talk about something happening around the state with a new plan that's been introduced by the governor and Wisconsin DHS. They say it's a injury and violence prevention strategic plan. What does that mean? Well, it's a first plan developed alongside with state partners and focus groups, and it outlines five areas for reducing injuries, experience of violence, and violent deaths here in our state. They include things like child maltreatment and abuse, intimate partner assault, intentional firearm injuries, unintentional drug overdoses, and self-harm and suicide. It marks the first prevention plan for Wisconsin in over a decade. Taking a peek at public health here, measles cases in the southwestern part of Wisconsin continue to climb. The latest update from DHS says the number is 61, and that includes 17 probable cases as well. We're talking mainly about Iowa County with the most confirmed cases at 35, and then Grant and Lafayette counties also there. DHS reminding people that you want to be aware of measles if you haven't already been notified of any possible direct exposure. And there was only one, a legend lost. Country music star Dolly Parton passing away yesterday at the age of 80. It was a brief battle with cancer, and her nephew here, Brian Seaver, announcing that on social media, saying,
3: "Dolly has lived in the light and is in the arms of Jesus. Surely

0: met by Carl, her parents, and countless others who have watched her and longed for her to meet them in the heavens.
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8: After seeing much-needed rain across portions of the area last evening, we are now drying out this morning. A cold front continues to slide away to the east, and in its wake, we are going to have breezy northwesterly winds through the day. Along with that, a mix of sun and clouds. A stray rain shower not being ruled out this afternoon, up to 79 for our high. Tonight, mainly clear in the mid-50s. Otherwise, plenty of sunshine for the end of the week, low 80s. On 13 First Alert, meteorologist Derek Dahlman.
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fly on my drive to the top. I've been out of shape, taking out the box. I'm an astronaut. I blasted off the planet, rock to cause catastrophe. And it matters more because I had it. Now I had a thought about wreaking havoc on an opposition. Kind of shocking, they want a static with precision. I'm automatic. Quarterback, I ain't talking second. Pack it up, I don't panic. Batter up, who

Marijuana use among older Americans is rising, with many baby boomers using cannabis for pain, sleep, or simple enjoyment. The trend is also causing fights in retirement communities and apartment buildings, where neighbors complain about the secondhand smoke and strong smells drifting into their homes. Some older adults say they feel mocked when they complain, while others say marijuana has become a part of their social lives. One Washington, D.C. woman even won a court case that stopped her neighbor from smoking cannabis at home after she said the fumes caused headaches, nausea, and breathing problems.

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2: 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Poppin' Brian Hickerson's sister is revealing why Hayden Panettiere kept going back to her troubled brother, saying, "I get why. Love does crazy things." Plus, Simon Cowell is out of America's Got Talent while he undergoes back surgery. For our latest in pop culture, tonight, 7 p.m., Pop Crush Night.
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8: Don't judge a book by the cover, because I'm a real good book.
7: As an icon leaves Earth at the age of 80 to now become an angel, we'll touch more on the death of Dolly Parton in a bit. But first, headlines that keep us in our area. We head to the courts. In Chippewa County today, a resolution hearing will be held in the case against Carson Petersberger. You likely recognize the name. He's charged with the 2022 killing of 10-year-old Lily Peters. Prosecutors have said the case will not go to trial. So far, no word on what is expected to happen with today's resolution. Well, politics hits local as we go around the meeting table. Governor Tony Evers was at a roundtable discussion yesterday to talk about challenges that people face after the COVID pandemic. Government and private sector leaders were part of the event, and it all was at Chippewa Valley Technical College. During the discussion, Governor Evers touted the benefits of the state's Workforce Solutions Initiative. On that note, let's talk about something happening around the state with a new plan that's been introduced by the governor and Wisconsin DHS. They say it's a injury and violence prevention strategic plan. What does that mean? Well, it's a first plan developed alongside with state partners and focus groups, and it outlines five areas for reducing injuries, experience of violence, and violent deaths here in our state. They include things like child maltreatment and abuse, intimate partner assault, intentional firearm injuries, unintentional drug overdoses, and self-harm and suicide. It marks the first prevention plan for Wisconsin in over a decade. Taking a peek at public health here, measles cases in the southwestern part of Wisconsin continue to climb. The latest update from DHS says the number is 61, and that includes 17 probable cases as well. We're talking mainly about Iowa County with the most confirmed cases at 35, and then Grant and Lafayette counties also there. DHS reminding people that you want to be aware of measles if you haven't already been notified of any possible direct exposure. And there was only one, a legend lost. Country music star Dolly Parton passing away yesterday at the age of 80. It was a brief battle with cancer, and her nephew here, Brian Seaver, announcing that on social media, saying,
9: "Dolly has lived in the light and is in the arms of Jesus, surely met by Carl, her parents, and countless others who have watched her and longed for her to meet them in the heavens."
7: And true to form, her family is saying if you would like to honor Dolly, you can support her Imagination Library. That's the program that provides free books to young children.
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2: We begin this morning with some baseball as the Brewers dropped game one of their three-game series against the Mets last night, 3-2 in extra innings. Brewers tied the game at two apiece in the ninth inning thanks to Christian Yelich hitting an RBI double, but the crew fell in the bottom of the 10th inning after the Mets scored a winning run after a wild throw from David Hamilton to home plate. Game two of this series is tonight at 6:10 with Dustin May getting the start. Elsewhere across the league, the Cubs fell to the Diamondbacks, the Dodgers fell to the Braves, which means the Brewers are still in first place in the National League, and the Twins fell to the A's. And today is the last day of training camp for the Packers as they will hold their final public practice, which is a joint practice with the Arizona Cardinals. The final preseason game of the year will be Friday night at Lambeau Field against the Cardinals. And that's a quick look at your sports for this Wednesday morning. For Sports Talk 105.1, I'm Dan Casper.
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0: Here's the forecast from 13 First Alert Weather.
8: After seeing much-needed rain across portions of the area last evening, we are now drying out this morning. A cold front continues to slide away to the east, and in its wake, we are going to have breezy northwesterly winds through the day. Along with that, a mix of sun and clouds, a stray rain shower not being ruled out this afternoon, up to 79 for our high. Tonight, mainly clear in the mid-50s, otherwise plenty of sunshine for the end of the week, low 80s. On 13 First Alert, meteorologist Derek Dahlman.
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According to research, 62% of people say kids 15 and younger should not be allowed to have social media accounts. About a third support a nationwide ban, while others think parents should still have the final say. Interestingly, only 4% think the government should be responsible for keeping kids safe online. Most say that job belongs to parents. Supporters believe restricting social media could improve kids' mental health and encourage more face-to-face interaction. Critics aren't convinced, with 25% saying kids would simply find ways around any ban. Experts suggest changing platform designs for younger users instead of imposing outright restrictions.

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2: Don't judge a book by the cover, because I'm a real good book.
1: As an icon leaves Earth at the age of 80 to now become an angel, we'll touch more on the death of Dolly Parton in a bit. But first, headlines that keep us in our area. We head to the courts. In Chippewa County today, a resolution hearing will be held in the case against Carson Petersberger. You likely recognize the name. He's charged with the 2022 killing of 10-year-old Lily Peters. Prosecutors have said the case will not go to trial. So far, no word on what is expected to happen with today's resolution. Well, politics hits local as we go around the meeting table. Governor Tony Evers was at a roundtable discussion yesterday to talk about challenges that people face after the COVID pandemic. Government and private sector leaders were part of the event, and it all was at Chippewa Valley Technical College. During the discussion, Governor Evers touted the benefits of the state's Workforce Solutions Initiative. On that note, let's talk about something happening around the state with a new plan that's been introduced by the governor and Wisconsin DHS. They say it's a injury and violence prevention strategic plan. What does that mean? Well, it's a first plan developed alongside with state partners and focus groups, and it outlines five areas for reducing injuries, experience of violence, and violent deaths here in our state. They include things like child maltreatment and abuse, intimate partner assault, intentional firearm injuries, unintentional drug overdoses, and self-harm and suicide. It marks the first prevention plan for Wisconsin in over a decade. Taking a peek at public health here, measles cases in the southwestern part of Wisconsin continue to climb. The latest update from DHS says the number is 61, and that includes 17 probable cases as well. We're talking mainly about Iowa County with the most confirmed cases at 35, and then Grant and Lafayette counties also there. DHS reminding people that you want to be aware of measles if you haven't already been notified of any possible direct exposure. And there is only one. A legend lost. Country music star Dolly Parton passing away yesterday at the age of 80. It was a brief battle with cancer, and her nephew here, Brian Seaver, announcing that on social media, saying,
3: Dolly has lived in the light and is in the arms of Jesus, surely met by Carl, her parents, and countless others who have watched her and longed for her to meet them in the heavens.
1: And true to form, her family is saying if you would like to honor Dolly, you can support her Imagination Library. That's the program that provides free books to young children.
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3: Typical August weather takes us through our Wednesday as we look for partly sunny skies with a stray shower not being ruled out this afternoon. Do expect breezy winds from the northwest with our high temperature in the upper 70s. Tonight, mainly clear, will cool off to around 56 degrees. As for the end of the week, plenty of sunshine, highs in the low 80s with just small chances of rain over the weekend. On 13 First Alert, meteorologist Derek Dahlman.
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Been a while, huh? Well, we need to change that. 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

I-94, this is Sue Kelly. There is an adorable little two-month-old female African lion cub who was just born recently at the Pittsburgh Zoo and Aquarium. Her mom is Scarlett, her dad is Hondo. The cub recently went viral for trying to mimic her dad's thunderous roars. Zookeepers described the newest member of the pride as a spicy firecracker. Her attempt to match her dad's five-mile carrying call, 5 miles, resulted in an adorable high-pitched squeak. Little one doesn't have a name yet. The zoo is looking for suggestions from the public. For a look at the viral video of this adorable little cub trying to find her big cat voice, just do a search for Lion Cub at Pittsburgh Zoo.

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3: Don't judge a book by the cover, because I'm a real good book.
2: As an icon leaves Earth at the age of 80 to now become an angel, we'll touch more on the death of Dolly Parton in a bit. But first, headlines that keep us in our area. We head to the courts. In Chippewa County today, a resolution hearing will be held in the case against Carson Petersberger. You likely recognize the name. He's charged with the 2022 killing of 10-year-old Lily Peters. Prosecutors have said the case will not go to trial. So far, no word on what is expected to happen with today's resolution. Well, politics hits local as we go around the meeting table. Governor Tony Evers was at a roundtable discussion yesterday to talk about challenges that people face after the COVID pandemic. Government and private sector leaders were part of the event, and it all was at Chippewa Valley Technical College. During the discussion, Governor Evers touted the benefits of the state's Workforce Solutions Initiative. On that note, let's talk about something happening around the state with a new plan that's been introduced by the governor and Wisconsin DHS. They say it's a injury and violence prevention strategic plan. What does that mean? Well, it's a first plan developed alongside with state partners and focus groups, and it outlines five areas for reducing injuries, experience of violence, and violent deaths here in our state. They include things like child maltreatment and abuse, intimate partner assault, intentional firearm injuries, unintentional drug overdoses, and self-harm and suicide. It marks the first prevention plan for Wisconsin in over a decade. Taking a peek at public health here, measles cases in the southwestern part of Wisconsin continue to climb. The latest update from DHS says the number is 61, and that includes 17 probable cases as well. We're talking mainly about Iowa County with the most confirmed cases at 35, and then Grant and Lafayette counties also there. DHS reminding people that you want to be aware of measles if you haven't already been notified of any possible direct exposure. And there is only one. A legend lost. Country music star Dolly Parton passing away yesterday at the age of 80. It was a brief battle with cancer, and her nephew here, Brian Seaver, announcing that on social media, saying,
4: Dolly has lived in the light and is in the arms of Jesus, surely met by Carl, her parents, and countless others who have watched her and longed for her to meet them in the heavens.
2: And true to form, her family is saying if you would like to honor Dolly, you can support her Imagination Library. That's the program that provides free books to young children.
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2: We begin this morning with some baseball as the Brewers dropped game one of their three-game series against the Mets last night, 3-2 in extra innings. The Brewers tied the game at two apiece in the ninth inning thanks to Christian Yelich hitting an RBI double, but the crew fell in the bottom of the 10th inning after the Mets scored a winning run after a wild throw from David Hamilton to home plate. Game two of this series is tonight at 6:10. With Dustin May getting the start. Elsewhere across the league, the Cubs fell to the Diamondbacks, the Dodgers fell to the Braves, which means the Brewers are still in first place in the National League, and the Twins fell to the A's. And today is the last day of training camp for the Packers, as they will hold their final public practice, which is a joint practice with the Arizona Cardinals. The final preseason game of the year will be Friday night at Lambeau Field against the Cardinals. And that's a quick look at your sports for this Wednesday morning. For Sports Talk 105.1, I'm Dan Casper.
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6: Here's the forecast from 13 First Alert Weather.
7: Typical August weather takes us through our Wednesday as we look for partly sunny skies with a stray shower not being ruled out this afternoon. Do expect breezy winds from the northwest with our high temperature in the upper 70s. Tonight, mainly clear, will cool off to around 56 degrees. As for the end of the week, plenty of sunshine, highs in the low 80s with just small chances of rain over the weekend. On 13 First Alert, meteorologist Derek Dahlman.
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0: Yo, this is Chris Johnson, your host of the Passion Pod. This week's episode features two-time Ink Master contestant Deanna James. I hope you enjoy the following snippet from our conversation. What's the first piece of art that you recall when you're growing up that you were like, this is actually good?
1: I had a lot of anxiety growing up, and I still do. I struggle with it all the time. And so when I went to bed, one of the really meditative things that I really like to do is I would take my sketchbook into my bed and with a pencil, and I would just draw. And so the very first thing that I started doing was just like copying what I see. So there's a copy of, there was a picture of Leonardo DiCaprio, and I was a big fan of his growing up.
0: Yeah.
1: And the very first thing that I drew that I remember being like, oh, okay, maybe I could do this, was when I was a kid and I did a small, and I could send you the picture
0: of it.
1: It's, you know, so you could show it. But it was like a little copy of Leonardo DiCaprio, and I thought it looked a lot like him.
0: Thanks for listening to that little snippet. 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

Hey, I'm Sue Kelly on I-94. I think my first taste of punk music and probably my first crush was Billy Idol. There's a very fascinating documentary on Hulu appropriately titled Billy Idol Should Be Dead. Billy is actually part of the program, and so is his family and his friends. That always is a win for me when it comes to watching anyone's life story, because I feel like maybe they should be involved, and they definitely are. So if you're looking for a good documentary and you're a fan of how someone's journey got started, I highly recommend it. Billy Idol Should Be Dead.

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2: Don't judge a book by the cover, because I'm a real good book.
1: As an icon leaves Earth at the age of 80 to now become an angel, we'll touch more on the death of Dolly Parton in a bit. But first, headlines that keep us in our area. We head to the courts. In Chippewa County today, a resolution hearing will be held in the case against Carson Petersberger. You likely recognize the name. He's charged with the 2022 killing of 10-year-old Lily Peters. Prosecutors have said the case will not go to trial. So far, no word on what is expected to happen with today's resolution. Well, politics hits local as we go around the meeting table. Governor Tony Evers was at a roundtable discussion yesterday to talk about challenges that people face after the COVID pandemic. Government and private sector leaders were part of the event, and it all was at Chippewa Valley Technical College. During the discussion, Governor Evers touted the benefits of the state's Workforce Solutions Initiative. On that note, let's talk about something happening around the state with a new plan that's been introduced by the governor and Wisconsin DHS. They say it's a injury and violence prevention strategic plan. What does that mean? Well, it's a first plan developed alongside with state partners and focus groups, and it outlines five areas for reducing injuries, experience of violence, and violent deaths here in our state. They include things like child maltreatment and abuse, intimate partner assault, intentional firearm injuries, unintentional drug overdoses, and self-harm and suicide. It marks the first prevention plan for Wisconsin in over a decade. Taking a peek at public health here, measles cases in the southwestern part of Wisconsin continue to climb. The latest update from DHS says the number is 61, and that includes 17 probable cases as well. We're talking mainly about Iowa County with the most confirmed cases at 35, and then Grant and Lafayette counties also there. DHS reminding people that you want to be aware of measles if you haven't already been notified of any possible direct exposure. And there is only one, a legend lost. Country music star Dolly Parton passing away yesterday at the age of 80. It was a brief battle with cancer, and her nephew here, Brian Seaver, announcing that on social media, saying,
3: Dolly has lived in the light and is in the arms of Jesus, surely met by Carl, her parents, and countless others who have watched her and longed for her to meet them in the heavens.
1: And true to form, her family is saying if you would like to honor Dolly, you can support her Imagination Library. That's the program that provides free books to young children.
2: You know, the mission of the Dollywood Foundation is to dream more, care more, learn more, and be more.
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10: Typical August weather takes us through our Wednesday as we look for partly sunny skies with a stray shower not being ruled out this afternoon. Do expect breezy winds from the northwest with our high temperature in the upper 70s. Tonight, mainly clear. We'll cool off to around 56 degrees. As for the end of the week, plenty of sunshine, highs in the low 80s with just small chances of rain over the weekend. On 13 First Alert, meteorologist Derek Dahlman.
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I swear, I only start craving ice water, a snack, and a deep conversation with myself the moment I sit in my car. It's like the seatbelt activates my existential crisis. I'm Cora, bringing you car therapy sessions one lane change at a time. I-90.

0: Yo, this is Chris Johnson, your host of the Passion Pod. This week's episode features longtime Mad Magazine illustrator Tom Richmond. I hope you enjoy the following snippet from our conversation. What was the first movie parody that you did? What was that one?
1: Well, the first parody I did was a TV show called Malcolm in the Middle.
0: Oh, I heard about this, that Frankie Muniz hated your drawings of him.
1: Yeah, and the only reason I know that was because it was also the first time I got contacted by anybody from the show asking about the original art, and it was Bryan Cranston, who played his dad.
0: Yeah.
1: And he called me. He called Mad, and Mad gave him my number, and he calls me Bryan Cranston, not his people. Like,
0: really?
1: He calls me.
0: Wow.
1: And he says, yeah, I'd like to buy some of that art because it's so great to be in Mad Magazine. And I said, oh, that's really cool. You know, and he said, yeah. Well, not everybody liked it.
0: Thanks for listening to that little snippet. 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
2: Here's the forecast from 13 First Alert Weather.
3: Typical August weather takes us through our Wednesday as we look for partly sunny skies with a stray shower not being ruled out this afternoon. Do expect breezy winds from the northwest with our high temperature in the upper 70s. Tonight, mainly clear, will cool off to around 56 degrees. As for the end of the week, plenty of sunshine, highs in the low 80s with just small chances of rain over the weekend. On 13 First Alert, meteorologist Derek Dahlman.
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Nearly half of Americans say a potential partner's debt or financial habits would affect whether they pursue a serious relationship. Millennials and Gen Z are especially likely to feel that way, with about half saying finances could make or break a romance. Experts say it's less about being judgmental and more about today's economic reality. Between student loans, high housing costs, and inflation, younger adults view financial stability as a key part of long-term compatibility. The survey also found that prenups are becoming more mainstream, with more than half of respondents saying they'd consider signing one.

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0: 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Here's 13 First Alert weather to tell you.
9: Typical August weather takes us through our Wednesday as we look for partly sunny skies with a stray shower not being ruled out this afternoon. Do expect breezy winds from the northwest with our high temperature in the upper 70s. Tonight, mainly clear, will cool off to around 56 degrees. As for the end of the week, plenty of sunshine, highs in the low 80s with just small chances of rain over the weekend. I'm 13 First Alert meteorologist Derek Dahlman.
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I'm Cora, reminding you that no is a full sentence and Netflix is a valid excuse.

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1: Yeah. You know what? I like the players. No diggity, no doubt. Play on, play at. Play on, play at. Yo, Street drops the verse.

it. 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

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How many words, Natasha? Three?

0: School Bucks and Books. We've been doing this since 2003. We've been doing this since August with our stations here and with great partners like Hy-Vee and Student Transit. They've had the Student Transit bus out there. People have been bringing school supplies into the store and loading up bins here. Everything from backpacks to rulers to all kinds of great things that's so important. Brandon is with us and talk a little bit about just Hy-Vee's approach to community. You just realize that these are the people you're seeing nearly every day, or at least sometimes two, three times a week, you're connecting with them and their families.
1: Absolutely. Anything we can do to help our community is great, and especially back to school. We know it can be a stressful time for kids, a stressful time for parents, so just helping people get what they need to get back to school in a good way is always a positive. So
0: I'm here 11 to 1 today and then 11 to 1 tomorrow. It's kind of celebration week. We've had the student transit bus out here, which is very helpful. EC Moving and Storage is also going to help us cart a lot of the stuff around the school supplies because we have distribution next week going on. But we could not do this without you, for one. Thank you for all you do in terms of giving back to the community. By the way, if you do stop by Hy-Vee, I will let you know this little insight. If you weren't able to shop for school supplies, no worries. They have school supplies here, so you could do a little shopping and drop them off there, too, which is nice.
1: Yeah, we put a bunch of deals on backpacks and crayons and all that kind of stuff, too. So if you're not filling the bus, then grab stuff for yourself and for your kids and have a good back to school.
0: Thank you, Hy-Vee, for doing this. Thanks to our wonderful partners like Amundsen's Appliance and Maury's Automotive. And thanks to Red Oak Exteriors, EC Moving and Storage, Northwestern Bank. The list goes on and on. Window Depot USA of Northwest Wisconsin. It takes a lot of people to pull this all together. St. Croix Casinos. Thank you so much for all of those wonderful efforts here. And we're going to have some fun here. Stop by and see me. Look for me at the bus. I'm at the bus. I'm at the student transit bus right out in front of there. You can drop by real quick with donations. If you would like to drop off a check or a cash donation, we're prepared for that, too, because we understand maybe you weren't able to do all the shopping ahead of time or you don't know what to buy. Sometimes we can do that to kind of fill in the gaps, what's still needed from some of these school districts and some of our nonprofit partners as well. We're at Hy-Vee today. And Eau Claire will be at Hy-Vee tomorrow, 11 to 1. It's happening here. Back to school, Bucks and Books on the stations. A Midwest Family Eau Claire. I'm John Murphy.
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5: Here's the forecast from 13 First Alert Weather.
6: Partly sunny skies will carry through the rest of our Wednesday, with a stray shower not being ruled out during the afternoon hours. We are going to keep up with breezy northwesterly winds, our high temperature topping out near 80 degrees. Tonight, mainly clear and also cooler, down in the mid-50s. Otherwise, for the end of the week, plenty of sunshine, highs in the low 80s, with just a small chance of rain over the weekend. On 13 First Alert, meteorologist Derek Dahlman.
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That song set like all kinds of records when it came out too. Plus I have a crush on Rob Thomas, and that's no secret. So yeah, that was a little self-indulgent. Now it's all about you. Had some Nelly a little while.

0: See Jonas Brothers at Grand Casino Arena in St. Paul, Monday, November 2nd, on the Burning Up Tour all over again. 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
1: It's Murph here. If you can hear Claremont Avenue in the background, you know where I'm at. Hy-Vee! It is Celebration Day today and tomorrow, 11 to 1 each day. Back to school, Bucks and Books. You are coming through in a big way with the stations of Midwest Family, Eau Claire, and great partners like Amundsen's Appliance, Maury's Subaru, Maury's Automotive. I was just there yesterday at Maury's Automotive in Lake Halle and Chippewa Falls. And Friday, I'll be over with Catherine and the team at Maury's Subaru, 2 to 6 p.m. Phil Tripper's going to drop by for some fun EC moving and storage. We'll be there and some other guest stars. But you can drop by right now with school supplies. Look for the bus. I'm by the bus, the student transit bus. And by the way, student transit bus going to be down at Rockin' on the River tonight for that celebration with the Thundermen. They're going to be down there right next to the firefighters, 6 to 8. You can drop by school supplies, new and gently used kids' books, cash donations if you care to do that as well. So stop by, look for it on Claremont Avenue. It's Murph here. We want to thank our great partners, and there are many. St. Croix Casinos, Northwestern Bank, Home Oasis Pools and Spas, another great place to drop off school supplies. 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And we want to thank United Way of Greater Chippewa Valley, Boys and Girls Club of the Greater Chippewa Valley, Literacy Chippewa Valley, and right at the top, Student Transit, Amundsen's Appliance, Maury's Auto Group, and Hy-Vee. That's where I'm at today. Hy-Vee, look for the bus and bring the school supplies and support the kids that are in need here in the Greater Chippewa Valley. It's back to school, Bucks and Books on the stations of Midwest Family Eau Claire. It's Murph.
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Oh, Bono, how can you sing on that soapbox? 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

Miley the Climb. 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
1: 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Hy-Vee is where we're at today. Till about 1:15 or so, stop by and see me on By the Bus, the student transit bus, which, by the way, tonight is going to be down at Rockin' on the River. So if it's easier for you to drop down there and drop off school supplies and backpacks and new and gently used kids' books, you can do that. Thank you, thank you, thank you to our wonderful partners, Hy-Vee, Student Transit, Amundsen's Appliance, Maury's Automotive. Maury Subaru is where I'm going to be at tomorrow, Highway 93, from 2 to 6, as we are celebrating. Not tomorrow, that'll be Friday. Actually, Friday is one coming. I'm back here at Hy-Vee tomorrow from 11 to 1. 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Look for me by the big bus, the big bus. And I've got the greatest hits, I-94 and 92.9, the Real Rock Mobile, out today, so you can stop by and see me there. 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I'm at Hy-Vee till a little after 1 today. Stop by and see me here. 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
0: What's the weather going to be? Here's 13 First Alert Weather to tell you.
5: Partly sunny skies will carry through the rest of our Wednesday, with a stray shower not being ruled out during the afternoon hours. We are going to keep up with breezy northwesterly winds, our high temperature topping out near 80 degrees. Tonight, mainly clear and also cooler, down in the mid-50s. Otherwise, for the end of the week, plenty of sunshine, highs in the low 80s, with just a small chance of rain over the weekend. On 13 First Alert, meteorologist Derek Dahlman.
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0: It's another great day for Back to School Bucks and Books. It's been a great month of August. We started this back in 2003, by the way, the Back to School Bucks and Books Drive, giving back to the community, kids and families that are so much in need of school supplies. We know prices are going up. We know inflation's been a thing. We know it's there's struggles out there. So student transit is stepping up and has in a big, big way. And we're going to hear more from Stuart tomorrow. And student transit is going to be down at Rockin' on the River tonight to take more school supplies and new and gently used books and all of that. We can distribute these to the kids that are in need here in the Chippewa Valley. And we're going to do that with the help of EC Moving and Storage. We're at Hy-Vee. I'm right out in front of Hy-Vee here. Enjoying a Starbucks at the moment. I am. I'll admit it. Doing a little browsing at Hy-Vee too. But you can stop by and see me by the bus. By the bus, the student transit bus. Our thanks to Amundsen's Appliance, who, by the way, in August, when you buy appliances with their Buy Local, Give Local program, Shopping with a Purpose, a portion of the proceeds go to help kids in Turtle Lake and Altoona and Ladysmith Schools and Northwood Schools in Minong. You can visit the stores, drop off backpacks and school supplies, Amundsen's Appliance, Eau Claire and Chippewa Falls, Rice Lake, and Hayward, doing a great job with all that. Thank you to Amundsen's. Thanks to Maury's and Maury Subaru. I will be at Maury Subaru on Friday, 2 to 6, for a little bit of a celebration over there. 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You'll see the bus there, and you'll see me hanging out over by it. Stop by with school supplies and all the things the kids need to go back to school. This is Back to School Bucks on the station's Midwest Family Eau Claire. It's Murph.
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Oh, Dave Grohl. Who doesn't love Dave on drums? Little Foo action. We had Nelly Furtado up ahead by request. And now get ready to grab the person you've been hoping to slow dance with. They're coming your way. They're going to ask you.

Nelly Furtado, say it right. 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I mean, say it wrong? I've done that many times. Sometimes, that's why you make a mixtape, as a little apology. Say, I tried to put this into words and I came off like a total doof. So instead, I'm going to let Mark and Sugar Ray tell you. Maybe. Let's try this one. Fly.

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Shaggy, Angel. Here's a weird story about that song. So one of my best friends got married and was in the wedding party. And we played that song like 3 times at the wedding. 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Yeah, I swear it was at least 3 times on the dance floor. Be a little J-Lo here if you had my love.

Dating app users feel burnt out from swiping, but new research reveals where people are meeting each other in real life instead. Eventbrite data shows experiences using a meet-cute language have increased 117% in the first half of 2026. Singles are showing up for hobby-based events made for meeting people, including trivia nights, mahjong events, and even birdwatching meetups.

0: 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You gotta swing that.
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3: 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Thanks to student transit. Thanks to Hy-Vee. I was just there earlier today. So much fun at Hy-Vee. I'll be there tomorrow, by the way, 11 to 1. Thanks to Amundsen's Appliance. 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We're going to do that from 2 to 6 out there with Catherine and the team. 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
2: Here's the forecast from 13 First Alert Weather.
7: Partly sunny skies will carry through the rest of our Wednesday, with a stray shower not being ruled out during the afternoon hours. We are going to keep up with breezy northwesterly winds, our high temperature topping out near 80 degrees. Tonight, mainly clear and also cooler, down in the mid-50s. Otherwise, for the end of the week, plenty of sunshine, highs in the low 80s, with just a small chance of rain over the weekend. On 13 First Alert, meteorologist Derek Dahlman.
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Sue Kelly on I-94. Out of Dane County comes a story of creativity and a happy ending. So Lady is a cat who is at the shelter, and she has no ears. They are very short and they're very cropped. Somebody at the shelter said, as a joke, that they should knit her some ears. There's a woman named Ash who actually did it. She came in the next morning with a little set of knit ears and bribed Lady with head rubs and treats until Lady finally agreed to wear the ears. Now, from the look on Lady's face, this little photo shoot was very reluctant. However, the photo of Lady wearing the ears is why Lady now has a forever home. As for the picture, if you're familiar with Louise with the little ears and the attitude from Bob's Burgers, yeah, it's a feline doppelganger, friends.

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2: Hey, it's Denny with your Pop Crush. Poppin' Brian Hickerson's sister is revealing why Hayden Panettiere kept going back to her troubled brother, saying, "I get why. Love does crazy things." Plus, Simon Cowell is out of America's Got Talent while he undergoes back surgery. For our latest in pop culture, tonight, 7 p.m., Pop Crush Night.
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Researchers tracked more than 26,000 students and found that those using AI saw homework scores rise 18% while cutting the time spent on assignments with nearly 30%. The downside showed up on tests. Within 6 months, exam scores dropped about 20% among AI users, while college entrance test scores declined by as much as 24% over time. Researchers say many students were using AI to complete assignments instead of learning the material, earning strong homework grades but struggling when AI wasn't available. However, students who used AI as a tutor rather than a shortcut saw fewer negative effects.

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0: What's the weather going to be? Here's 13 First Alert Weather to tell you.
4: Partly sunny skies will carry through the rest of our Wednesday, with a stray shower not being ruled out during the afternoon hours. We are going to keep up with breezy northwesterly winds, our high temperature topping out near 80 degrees. Tonight, mainly clear and also cooler, down in the mid-50s. Otherwise, for the end of the week, plenty of sunshine, highs in the low 80s, with just a small chance of rain over the weekend. On 13 First Alert, meteorologist Derek Dahlman.
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4: 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It's Murph here tonight, the night, rocking on the river in Altoona, and the student transit bus is going to be down there 6 to 8. You can drop by with backpacks, school supplies, new and gently used kids' books, and cash donations. I'll be there too. Thunderbender going to be down there as well. Thanks to student transit. Thanks to Hy-Vee. I was just there earlier today. So much fun at Hy-Vee. I'll be there tomorrow, by the way, 11 to 1. Thanks to Amundsen's Appliance. 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And I'll be at Maury Subaru Friday afternoon. We're going to do that from 2 to 6 out there with Catherine and the team. Thanks to our participating sponsors, Red Oak Exteriors, EC Moving and Storage, Tommy's Express Car Wash, Window Depot USA of Northwest Wisconsin, St. Croix Casinos and Northwestern Bank, Home Oasis Pools and Spas, Bullseye Auto Sales and Service, and the Stations of Midwest Family, Eau Claire, including Greatest Hits 98.1, 92.9, The X. That's where the real rock is. And I-94. Thank you. 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

0: Yo, this is Chris Johnson, your host of the Passion Pod. This week's episode features the winner of Ink Master Season 15, Bobby Johnson. I hope you enjoy the following snippet from our conversation.
1: She buzzes it, and it's like short. I think your hair is like short now. It's like, like a one, right? Yeah. And I was like, no, I want to look like Michael Jordan. And she was like, you want to be bald? And I was like, yeah, like Michael Jordan. And she's like, okay. And she just like, she didn't sit me down. She wasn't like, hey, listen. She was like, all right. And just big razored my hair, dude. And so I had a bald head. And I was like the whitest kid. I was almost see-through, bro. I was like the whitest kid.
0: Translucent.
1: Just like the thinnest, finest, blonde hair. My eyebrows, even right now, if you look at them, are pretty light. They were like... didn't exist.
0: Thanks for listening to that little snippet. 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

I'm Sue Kelly on I-94. We go now to beautiful Aurora, Colorado. City staff working near the Downer Place Bridge spotted a young fawn emerge from a drainage pipe into the river. Animal Control Officer Quentin Johnson and Aurora Fire Privates Riley Coombs and Jonas Kablewski deployed the department's rescue boat. The final rescue was with a net, and it was deployed by Jonas, who successfully used that net to secure the exhausted baby deer into the boat. The fawn was taken to a wildlife rehab and was named after the hero of the day. That would be Jonas, is the one who pulled her into the boat. Jonas made a full recovery and was successfully integrated into the center's general deer population.

0: 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That means Back to School Bucks is back. 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
4: 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It's Murph here tonight, the night, rocking on the river in Altoona, and the student transit bus is going to be down there 6 to 8. You can drop by with backpacks, school supplies, new and gently used kids' books, and cash donations. I'll be there too. Thunderbend are going to be down there as well. Thanks to student transit. Thanks to Hy-Vee. I was just there earlier today. So much fun at Hy-Vee. I'll be there tomorrow, by the way, 11 to 1. Thanks to Amundsen's Appliance. 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We're going to do that from 2 to 6 out there with Catherine and the team. 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And I-94. 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
10: Here's the forecast from 13 First Alert Weather.
11: Partly sunny skies will carry through the rest of our Wednesday, with a stray shower not being ruled out during the afternoon hours. We are going to keep up with breezy northwesterly winds, our high temperature topping out near 80 degrees. Tonight, mainly clear and also cooler, down in the mid-50s. Otherwise, for the end of the week, plenty of sunshine, highs in the low 80s, with just a small chance of rain over the weekend. On 13 First Alert, meteorologist Derek Dahlman.
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3: Back to school, Bucks and Books with the stations of Midwest Family Eau Claire. It's Murph here. Tonight, the night, rocking on the river in Altoona, and the student transit bus is going to be down there 6 to 8. 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Thundermen are going to be down there as well. Thanks to student transit. Thanks to Hy-Vee. I was just there earlier today. So much fun at Hy-Vee. I'll be there tomorrow, by the way, 11 to 1. Thanks to Amundsen's Appliance. 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And I'll be at Maury's Subaru Friday afternoon. We're going to do that from 2 to 6 out there with Catherine and the team. Thanks to our participating sponsors, Red Oak Exteriors, EC Moving and Storage, Tommy's Express Car Wash, Window Depot USA of Northwest Wisconsin, St. Croix Casinos and Northwestern Bank, Home Oasis Pools and Spas, Bullseye Auto Sales and Service, and the stations of Midwest Family Eau Claire, including Greatest Hits 98.1, 92.9 The X, that's where the real rock is, and I-94. 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
0: What's the weather going to be? Here's 13 First Alert Weather to tell you.
5: Partly sunny skies will carry through the rest of our Wednesday, with a stray shower not being ruled out during the afternoon hours. We are going to keep up with breezy northwesterly winds, our high temperature topping out near 80 degrees. Tonight, mainly clear and also cooler, down in the mid-50s. Otherwise, for the end of the week, plenty of sunshine, highs in the low 80s, with just a small chance of rain over the weekend. On 13 First Alert, meteorologist Derek Dahlman.
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0: Back to school, Bucks and Books with the Stations of Midwest Family Eau Claire. It's Murph here. Tonight, the night, rocking on the river in Altoona, and the student transit bus is going to be down there 6 to 8. You can drop by with backpacks, school supplies, new and gently used kids' books, and cash donations. I'll be there, too. Thunderbend are going to be down there as well. Thanks to student transit. Thanks to Hy-Vee. I was just there earlier today. So much fun at Hy-Vee. I'll be there tomorrow, by the way, 11 to 1. Thanks to Amundsen's Appliance. 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And I'll be at Maury Subaru Friday afternoon. We're going to do that from 2 to 6 out there with Catherine and the team. Thanks to our participating sponsors, Red Oak Exteriors, EC Moving and Storage, Tommy's Express Car Wash, Window Depot USA of Northwest Wisconsin, St. Croix Casinos and Northwestern Bank, Home Oasis Pools and Spas, Bullseye Auto Sales and Service, and the Stations of Midwest Family, Eau Claire, including Greatest Hits 98.1, 92.9, The X, that's where the real rock is, and I-94. Thank you. 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

I'm Sue Kelly on N84. Love this story. There's an 11-year-old who's named Nehemiah Turner, who found a pretty great way to help out some shelter animals. He reads to them. Over the course of about 2 years, he volunteered at the Jacksonville Humane Society with his grandma and eventually reached about 100 hours of service. His audience, not really understanding every word. However, for animals that are hanging out at the shelter waiting for a home, that calm voice, a little bit of company, and some attention can mean everything. Another sweet reminder that people are good.

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6: Here's the forecast from 13 First Alert Weather.
7: Partly sunny skies will carry through the rest of our Wednesday, with a stray shower not being ruled out during the afternoon hours. We are going to keep up with breezy northwesterly winds, our high temperature topping out near 80 degrees. Tonight, mainly clear and also cooler, down in the mid-50s. Otherwise, for the end of the week, plenty of sunshine, highs in the low 80s with just a small chance of rain over the weekend. I'm 13 First Alert meteorologist Derek Dahlman.
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0: Yo, this is Chris Johnson, your host of the Passion Pod. This week's episode features three-time winner and current Ink Master judge, DJ Tambi. I hope you enjoy the following snippet from our conversation.
1: The Subway thing was
0: you
1: crazy.
0: Did a Subway thing?
1: Yeah, I worked with Subway. We did
0: Subway sandwiches.
1: Yeah, Subway sandwiches.
0: Sick.
1: Yeah,
0: okay.
1: I had to do one giant logo on this dude. They paid me $50,000 to do. Yeah, that was cool.
0: All right, I'm gonna have to look. I have to look that up.
1: You didn't see that?
0: No. Dude.
1: Oh, this. So it was for free Subway for life.
0: Yeah. Okay.
1: And they contacted me or they're like, we do this event with us, and I was like, sick, Subway, you know?
0: Yeah.
1: Huge, bigger than McDonald's.
0: Yeah.
1: They're everywhere.
0: Yeah.
1: You know, it's not that good, but they're everywhere.
0: They are everywhere.
1: Yeah, it's horrible. But
0: yeah.
1: But it was cool that they hit me up, and people had to, you know. They camped out like night before. They had to be in line. There's only so many tattoos that were going to get done. And only one person was going to get Subway for life.
0: Thanks for listening to that little snippet. 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

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Been a while, huh? 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
1: Back to school, Bucks and Books with the Stations of Midwest Family Eau Claire. It's Murph here. Tonight, the night, rocking on the river in Altoona, and the student transit bus is going to be down there 6 to 8. You can drop by with backpacks, school supplies, new and gently used kids' books, and cash donations. I'll be there, too. Thunderbend are going to be down there as well. Thanks to student transit. Thanks to Hy-Vee. I was just there earlier today. So much fun at Hy-Vee. I'll be there tomorrow, by the way, 11 to 1. Thanks to Amundsen's Appliance. 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We're going to do that from 2 to 6 out there with Catherine and the team. 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And I-94. Thank you. 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
1: Oh God.
2: You know, at the end of a long day, when you finally sit on the couch with all your favorite snacks, and it never fails that your kids are going to want that snack. So I got in the habit of telling my daughter that, hey, you're not going to like this snack. It's super spicy. Well, my daughter has officially outsmarted me, and now every time she has food on her plate that she doesn't want to eat, which is typically the vegetable, she says, too spicy for me. And I'm like, who am I to argue with that? I mean, wouldn't that make me a hypocrite? So this is a warning to all those moms of toddlers out there. Watch what you say, because it only took my daughter 2 years, 1 month, and 17 days to outsmart me. I'm Jenna. I'm a mom here in the Chippewa Valley, and these are just the small moments.

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One of my clients asked me how to know if a side part, middle part, or bangs would look best on her face shape. So I wrote a whole breakdown for everyone about it this week on the blog. And honestly, it's more simple than you think. 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
2: What's the weather going to be? Here's 13 First Alert weather to tell you.
3: Partly sunny skies will carry through the rest of our Wednesday, with a stray shower not being ruled out during the afternoon hours. We are going to keep up with breezy northwesterly winds, our high temperature topping out near 80 degrees. Tonight, mainly clear and also cooler, down in the mid-50s. Otherwise, for the end of the week, plenty of sunshine, highs in the low 80s, with just a small chance of rain over the weekend. On 13 First Alert, meteorologist Derek Dahlman.
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1: 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It's Murph here tonight, the night, rocking on the river in Altoona, and the student transit bus is going to be down there 6 to 8. You can drop by with backpacks, school supplies, new and gently used kids' books, and cash donations. I'll be there too. Thundermen are going to be down there as well. Thanks to student transit. Thanks to Hy-Vee. I was just there earlier today. So much fun at Hy-Vee. I'll be there tomorrow, by the way, 11 to 1. Thanks to Amundsen's Appliance. 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We're going to do that from 2 to 6 out there with Catherine and the team. Thanks to our participating sponsors, Red Oak Exteriors, EC Moving and Storage, Tommy's Express Car Wash, Window Depot USA of Northwest Wisconsin, St. Croix Casinos and Northwestern Bank, Home Oasis Pools and Spas, Bullseye Auto Sales and Service, and the Stations of Midwest Family Eau Claire, including Greatest Hits 98.1, 92.9 The X, that's where the real rock is, and I-94. Thank you. 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I would-

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